0: me. Don't you dare dip me. Ow, I should have stretched.
1: Yes, I wouldn't be nothing if I didn't have you.
0: I know what you mean, Sully. Because
1: I wouldn't know where to go.
0: Me too, because I
1: wouldn't know what to do.
0: Why you keep singing my part?

sound. We safely walked to school without a sound. Well, here we are, no one else. We

nothing to go back to. We just continue to drive. And without you I was broken, but I'd rather be broke down with you by my side. So without you I

papagaj lieta, jusi, kade, tade, a farebné papagaj lieta, jusi, kade, tade, wah, ha.